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Have faith that Cupid might hit you from above. See, our souls come out at night when the whistle of the moon plays. See, love is here to stay. Get close, don't get far away.

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